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1: 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That's when I knew that your heart was scarring. Friends to lovers need a part to star in. Like, wait, babe, let me

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0: 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Ticket to the max. 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Please just rewind and say it to the max.
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to the three, to the four. When it's last call and they kick us out the door. It's getting kinda late, but the ladies want some more. Oh my, good Lord. 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

0: 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Oh, oh, oh. 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